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0: 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HJKZ. Sin fronteras.
1: One, two, 3 o'clock, 4 o'clock, rock. 5, 6, 7 o'clock, 8 o'clock, rock. 9, 10, 11 o'clock, 12 o'clock.

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I knocked on the door and her mother started to shout, "Get away, pest, 2 in the morning."

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1: One ticket, please. 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Hey, what's going on, man? Yeah, she's at home.

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Everybody can dance. 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

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But oh, what you do to me. 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

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Hope you enjoy. From the Percy Mayfield album, Walking on the Tightrope. Yes.

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I just want to say, I think.